Unified Citizen Services, our traffic information. Traffic complaint southbound on 97 from outpost 147. A gray Subaru, partial plate of 027, X-ray. It is brake checking the vehicle in front of it several times. Possible road rage. Info's been given to OSP. Dispatch clear at 1635.

0: Navy 27.
1: Yeah, Navy 27.
0: Can you put me back on that DUI closed earlier? Yeah, was it at the Virginia Junction?
2: Attach to Navy 42, please attach.
1: Navy 42.
2: Looks like 464, King Mary John, should be Chevy.

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0: I have paperwork in hand, we're just waiting for Bernie, looking to finish, and we'll be in that.
1: Copy that. I'll meet you over at St. Charles.
0: Dispatch, 10 David 38. You attach Star at Axford to my call. I'll be having her in custody for director's hold shortly.

0: 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Jura.
1: Ronald Rooney.
0: 207, Paul Queen Victor.

0: Long Hall 17, is that correct? Your freight returns clear. It expired 4/5 of this year on a 2019 Subaru Impreza to a Caden Miller out of Irvine.
1: Copy.

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0: That's Delta 42.
1: And Delta 42?
0: Clear this residence. He might be at a property off Sedgwick Cutton.

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1: That's one.
0: Hi, I'm in service. Can you show me CPC? I'm at Nolan Town Center in Redmond.

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1: Will you add me to 10-38 toll and show me your house, St. Charles?
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0: Both of you.
1: For us, capacity. I'm going to wrap it up. Control, in miles, 16.1.
0: In custody, honor directors, hold at 1659. I will need the beginning mileage again. I wasn't ready.
1: 16.4.
0: That's 1700 hours.

0: 42. Correction, Dave 42. We'll be at 2801 Northwest Avenue.
1: I got a good look at him. Sure looks like him.
0: Yeah, sure, I'm not sure. I thought too.

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1: Just for info, I have a hazard pending at my post 113 on 97. It's a jackknife semi that tried to, I think, do a U-turn on the highway. I've given it to OSP and ODOT's en route. No response from OSP yet.
0: I copy. When we hear from OSP, will you just advise, please?
1: Okay.

0: 10 over 40 from 042.
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0: This is a Dodge up here. If it doesn't stop for you over there, you just come over here, it cuts through.
1: Copy, he's stopping.
0: Copy.
1: You want me to send him down to you?
0: Yeah, answer him, I'll meet him over there.

0: 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Oh, it's peas and rocks. I have it.
1: I copy. You can clear it, refer it on our end. Thank you.
0: Copy.
1: 4240. He's being cooperative and is willing to come over and talk with us. I told him to bring the tractor over.

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0: 854 Nora Mary Adam.

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It's been confirmed. 100,000 bail. 10% okay?

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Myself and 27 are leaving the courthouse with one headed to Sageview.

0: Ain't this right, Freddy? This is Reg from David 21.
1: David 21.
0: 27, that's one good.
1: Are you? And custody for new 8-7 kilos.

0: interception or in maybe three.
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0: Pinned in 38. I'm out of the hospital. Any miles.
1: Go ahead.
0: 20.7.
1: 17.12.

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1: in custody? In custody, 1719.

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1: 1-Paul-17.
0: Oh. Can you switch my cell from 1-Paul-37 back to Ben?

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1: 10 even 40.
0: I'm going to have Station 9 if you can print the warrant there, please.
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0: 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Thank you.

0: 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I'm going to put an assist for a fire under your number. There's a responder safety not to air the info.
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0: Would you like night shift over there? They're really good.
1: I'm hoping we should be here soon.
0: Sorry, I'm near St. Charles, I'll head away.
1: Copy. When we get here, if we're still on scene, room 7.

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0: 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Thank you.

0: 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Jen, David 36 is ready. Just for info, fire's on scene, not answering the radio.
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0: Fire is clearing. 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North 30, do you copy?
1: Very good. Thank you. 36 copies as well. Thank you.

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1: 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What about the phone contact staff that was suspended under your number?
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0: 在哪儿给别人在小孩儿做对
1: 那是你
0: it's going to be eastbound on highway 20 west from mile post 4 it's a gray Toyota Corolla all over the roadway unknown place
1: copy and route can you send that to OSP as well
0: already done
1: thank you very much

0: 4045.
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0: Copy. David 42 dispatch.
1: Good.
0: Just for info, they've called back. There was a verbal, but all parties have left, so they canceled on the unknown call.
1: Copy.

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1: Are you taking 27 in custody tonight?
0: 10, David, or 10 or 20. That's affirmative. Mileage is 74419.
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0: VRP called back. That vehicle went westbound Cooley from 20. Plate given was 951 Paul Adam Adam. It returns clear current on the 2004 Toyota Corolla to a Leslie Hernandez out of Sisters.
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1: 881.
0: I'll be Highway 20 eastbound at McAllister, Oregon 213, Mary Yankee David, a blue Mazda SUV.

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0: North 28 is my speed cell for 12.
1: Wait.
0: Roslyn's campground. RP speaks an intoxicated male. Punched him. Declining medic says the suspect is intoxicated. Described as a Hispanic male, short, wearing a yellow tank top, black shorts.
1: Copy that. North 28 back. Can you see if there's a trooper down here for cover?

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1: Essex.
0: I'm southbound, 97 Prairie. 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
1: Copy. And Nora 28, your RP is requesting phone contact. I think parties are separated. The suspect possibly left.
0: Copy. I'm going to give him a call. Essex from 28, I'll advise if we need to go there or not.

0: on our 47 cents. And that's 100 cents.
1: Right.
0: I've got an NBA injury coming in at Northwest Houston and Northwest White.
1: Copy. More guys tied up.

0: 7, if you can clear ahead to that dispatch, we'll get somebody else that way. Yes, sir. I'm going to be delayed. I'm in the car wash right now.
1: Dispatch to North of 8.
2: North of 8. North of 8, if that was for me, I didn't copy.
1: You can put me on the NVA.
2: Copy. Looks like we have two vehicles. We have a metallic gold four-door and then a dark Ram pickup, possibly pulling a trailer. We do have a 15-year-old female with left hip pain. Stated she's covered in blood. We're still waiting further.
0: Dispatch, tennis one. It's pretty close to the city. Can we see if they can do an initial? We'll take over as we arrive.

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0: and or hoist into this one. Are you in Redmond?
1: That was 447, affirm. I just cleared and northbound from 119.
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0: next county unit that arrives takes Barajas' spot at Coiner and Northwest Way, please. We're going to be diverting traffic.
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0: the trash to 947. 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
1: Got the plate. I've got two plates. 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
0: The gray pickup is pulling Union 634467 on top trailer.

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1: Heavy, it's verbal at 451 Southwest South Avenue.
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1: Hi. 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
0: Can you check one of the locals for me? You didn't get put in the call.
1: Class.
0: Last of Bates, first of Tyler. It's TYLOR 4392.
1: Copy, somebody.
0: Good.
1: Tyler Bates, Battle Pine Square, suspended. DUI on the video. Lieutenant 7720.
0: How did they get?
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0: να σταθούμε να ασχοληθούμε να επιχειρήσουμε.
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0: dispatch to Buffalo 700, another flight for a vehicle destroyed.
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0: You're not making an exit, William. I think I have you the in custody way.
1: Copy.
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0: can inform the select return.
1: Correct.
0: So he's Randy James Longford, date of birth in 59. He's valid. The son that's on scene is going to be a Christopher Pugh. He's clear and valid. He needs to be a corrections offender, felony probation for dangerous drugs. Contact you with any new crime or arrest in drugs, alcohol, or intoxicants. He's also the respondent in our restraining order to protect the party. That's Serena Pugh, date of birth in 91. Great. Dispatch continuing. The grandmother is going to be a Maria Lunsford. She's Gray UTL. I'm still trying to find the other parties.

one from 30. Go ahead. Christopher has already left in a vehicle for RP. He wasn't intoxicated, and Serena, the protected party with Christopher, is not on scene. Pick up, thank you.

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1: Copy.

the first 10 or 15 half an hour point. 68, John, X-ray, Zebra. That's going to be the magnitude to pick up the juveniles.

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0: All parties are code 4 and can't be handled via phone contact. I'll give them a call back. Break for info. There's a street bike, black in color, headed north from 61st, going well over the speed limit.
1: Copy, I'm with Camping Reservoir.

0: priorities in this one.
1: 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I can't see it. Copy.
0: On 3 minutes out, so just disregard going.
1: 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Christopher left and does not plan on returning.

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0: 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I'm Canal, just passing Elkhorn, I'm going northbound.

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3: I'm canal near U exit area. I'm UTL. Black Crotch Rocket, black jacket, black helmet. I'm UTL right now.
2: I'm cutting over 35th and Quartz.

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0: I'm going to route to that DUI complaint downtown Bend. Can you also advise Bend?

0: the northern Egyptian pedigree. This DUI complaint is heading your way. I'm stuck in traffic.
1: Same. I'm pointed east on Greenwood, going north on 3rd.

0: check. 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
1: 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She's probably inside somewhere.
0: Okay.
2: Can I ask one dispatch information on the pending?
0: Go ahead.
2: She's a mental problem. Off of Northwest 69th Place in Redmond.
0: Copy. I saw that. Next available.

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1: Carry on.
0: Texas, William William Davis, 7794. Come back.
1: Got it.
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0: Mountain, number 28 on Mountain, I got a plate.
1: Go ahead.
0: Number 46, Henry of John. We are partially blocking the west end.
1: Copy.

0: that scene is for Greater Gap Information traffic complaints. Northbound on Highway 97, from off of 146, the scales. Brake. Dispatch continues. A black VW hatchback, it was speeding, going approximately 90 to 95 miles per hour. Ran a vehicle off the road, was weaving in and out of traffic. Dispatch clear, 104.
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0: Go ahead.
1: 167-1190, Fox.
0: Okay, copy. Mark Charles Fox, Federal Times, clear suspended. Failure to appear on a DWS violation, 1-1-9-26.
1: Copy. Apparently he's got a tow on the way. I'm going to wait for a few before I call my own. He's a hazard.
0: Copy.

0: There's that shit on 44 with Heroes.
1: Cut.
0: 396. Lincoln Robert. X-ray. Sorry, King, not X-ray.
1: Lincoln King X-ray or Lincoln Robert King?
0: 396. Lincoln Robert King.
1: Number 44, 396, Lincoln Robert King, is clear current from 2018 Chevy Silverado to Bruce Rexford off of Cass and Drive and Drive.

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1: 10 over 58.
0: We'll move run by number when you're ready.
1: Got it.
0: 503-3480, last name of Rex Road.
1: Copy.
0: And dispatch 10 over 58, the 8 might be a 9.

0: 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Correction on the plate.
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0: 046 and yellow, John.
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0: A&E is going to be the toll for this.
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0: Heading on at Lapine Outpost, vehicle to northbound on Highway 97.
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1: Thank you.
0: All right. Oh. He's doing rapidly, don't I, sir?
2: Not at this time. RB just requested phone contact. I'm still gathering phone.
0: Copy. I'll have that way if anything changes.

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1: Go ahead.
0: Carrying an ending got appendix clear and valid. She's a registered sex offender. Date of last contact was 8/29/25 to an address off of Aspen Drive.
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0: Mm-hmm. 8/29/95, I believe it. They do it once a year on their birthday or when they change addresses. It does say non-compliant, though.

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1: Hi.
0: Edward 0410111, number to dispatch.
1: Kevin.

0: dispatch to number 47. I have one running EMD as well.
1: Right.
0: I think it's going to be two last names. First is Paul Adam Nora George, Edward Lincoln Lincoln, Ida Nora Adam. Second last is Meeker, Mary Edward Edward King, Edward Robert. First of Charlie with an EY, 9/20 of 2010.

0: this on Torreon County. Do we have PC or career to talk to this vehicle for Fender about the suspect vehicle northbound for 149?
1: We haven't made contact yet.
0: Okay. 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
1: 2046.
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0: 037 John, Sam 0.

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1: 52.
0: Columbia, the trooper in 97 northbound at 149.

0: Yes, sir. For the Aloha unit that can call. What's the...
1: Tennis 1-7-7-0-3-3. I'm clear right now, and I can do that.
0: Thanks. It's regarding the hit and run. 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
1: 44.
0: West Highway 126, Southwest Glen Falls Road. RV saw approximately a 13-year-old boy that was hitchhiking on the south side of the road. Blonde hair, white male juvenile, black shirt, khaki shorts.
1: I think that's going to be the bunkhouse kid that ran right earlier. And he wanted to fight law enforcement.

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1: 10 of 6.
0: 10 of 6. I'm off duty.
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0: I'll take that. 10 being that's coming in off the highway near Chapel Hill, former in the area.
1: Copy, it's southbound. The red Tacoma and flashing lights in the RV.
0: 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Red Huntington in third now.

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0: Laura 36. Can I get the case number for the MVA on Northwest Way?
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0: Hang on, 44. 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
1: Good.
0: RT on the 69th place is calling back that Bruce is getting near the child he wasn't supposed to get near, and also the juveniles refusing to go into the room.
1: Copy. I'll just have to pen for now. I'm working on a runaway.
2: This is Juicy Two Charlie.
0: Juicy.
2: South Century at Abbott, 380 Robert Adams Sam. Dispatch 10 or 20.
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2: Can I get a CCH from last to Smith?
0: Copy. He does have an non-extraditable code 0 out of California. Pretty dangerous drugs. All of them, a few CCHs as well.

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0: Deschutes, Margaret and Margaret, 628 Henry Paul, Laura.

0: That's 10 over 28. Well, it's rough here, Ellen.
1: I'm still going through his multiple pages of PCHs.
0: Copy. Thank you.
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1: Hi.
0: Last of crime, first of justice. Justice 1 and 2 of crime.

0: and I basis, this let you clear for code zero information.
1: Good.
0: This is Gail Grimes. Date of birth, 11-2-2000, has a limited extradition because they're out of Washington. Listed as an unreleased female, 55-137, Hazel Brown, for identity theft. All call Washington. It does say it's extradited out of Washington, Oregon, Idaho, and California.
1: Did you say Oregon as well?
0: That's right.
2: Dispatch 10-44. 10-44. Dispatch 10-44. I was in the call requesting a code 1 ambulance. Seriously.

0: Sebastian 136. If you want to call on that, go ahead. 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

0: dispatch, turn around 47.
1: Turn around 47.
0: And are you busy? Can you get this back in pending? Put me on 44's call. And I think I'll be out with that juvenile. Highland and Southwest 27th Street.
1: Copy.

10 or 44. 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

0: 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He's cooperative. We've offered him some food and we're gonna pull over on Indian, but he's kinda indexing.
1: Yeah, I'll be on a true way.
0: 44, was there any information of him having a weapon or anything?
2: Not that we're aware of, but he has been known to carry pocket knives.
0: Howdy. We're going to keep it low-key and get a snack and just hang out here.
2: 47, just for info, too. I called the care facility and somebody's going to drive down there.

0: ahead.
1: Grade 7, the runaway form is signed, and a worker from the care facility will be pulling up in a gray Toyota Camry.

0: 44-47. 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
1: Happy.

0: 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Center 44, help you out with 47.
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1: Who is Signoretti out of Sun River Square Valley?

Dispatch, Sonoma, confirm. You show me out, and I have a picture attached to the RP who just arrived. X-ray, Nora Victor 693, and then can you also run her?

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0: Center 36, this is Chief Alfred at MBA.
1: 36.
0: Gilman Road, Prince Alfred Boulevard. It was vehicle versus deer, been into the tree. Non-injury, non-blocking, but they're going to need a tow.
1: Copy, good one from 10.
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0: Copy.

0: 36 from 30. I can call the language line if you'd like to have a prep upon arrival.
1: Yeah, I remember.
0: Have a

0: 36 from 3.
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0: 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I gotta stop it first.
1: I got me. Go for you.
0: Dispatch, 10 or 30 traffic. I'll actually be at the crash location just south of 36. William over Charles, 24986.
1: Copy.
2: I just want to cover off.
1: Copy. Right, 2CT dispatch.
0: 2CT, good.
1: We have a dispute outside of the Ventura convenience store. Break. There's a continuing. A male tried to break into the RP's car, and the husband's now holding that male down. Male intoxicated on the ground.
0: Copy, make this a suspicious incident. I'll head the way.

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1: Hi.
0: Seven 04 Queen Zebra Charles. 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

0: Excuse me, excuse me. Do we have any south units to cover, Senator?
1: CFO from a domestic off of Bridge Drive at the moment, and OSP is all going down a crash down south.
2: That's 128. As soon as we figure this out here, I'll clear it for belly. Copy, thank you.
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0: Edward 331126.
1: David Sandoval Rodriguez, this is Clear Road.
0: Have a good one.
1: 2252.
2: Dispatch 262, 1 detained, code 4.
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1: Yes, sir.
0: Go ahead.
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1: Got it.
0: Roy Charles Union King on a black Ford F-350, and I've got a motorcycle with no plate.

0: Ranch, 10133, attach plate. 939 Queen Yellow David. And can you check with Ben PD for any LPR hits on this? I'm working on getting her entered as a missing.
1: Copy. No, 33, just for information, it's going to be a minute. They're on a couple particles.
0: Probably no rush.

0: 32 Nora 28.
1: Two C two from your side.
2: Two C two, Jeff.
0: Hey, from North 28, we're just clearing this domestic. Do you need anything down there? What up there?
2: I'm code 4 on the physical end. I'm just trying to weed through what's going on. He's pretty intoxicated.
0: I'll drift up that way and give you a hand if you need it.
2: Copy, thank you.

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1: Okay.
0: I'll be route to St. Charles Bend, Soda Mall, Ridgeway.
1: Okay.
0: 47086.
1: Okay.
2: Dispatch Denora 47. I have a moped drive in. Keep my number and can I get a good one?
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2: Lincoln 2, Boy Boy, 2 Nora Charles Charles, X-ray Mary Boy, 430080. Looks like it might be a 2021 model.
1: Copy, go with the deal.
2: Rider on the moped is Adam 445623. 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
1: Cut.
2: 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That's the F-350 driver.

Copy. Are you Corso Zero? Sorry, Broder. Holy date of birth 4-8-92, with Mirka Crow. At mail 5-11-250, the brown with a tattoo on his left arm is probation violation out of Chiefs County. Rape. Dispatch continuing. Ashley Cooper on a red notice clerk suspended failure to appear in a DWS violation. 326-26. And that clip was under post prison supervision for a lawful possession of dangerous drugs.

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0: 2C2, first is going to be 826-4806, Greenfield, make persistent. Second will be 150-5219, also Greenfield.
1: Good.
2: Three, pass one.
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3: Yeah, I'll go put it enough.

0: Greenfield, date of birth is 82, Corvallis, Valles CHL. And Andrea Greenfield, date of birth is 68, Corvallis.
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3: Okay, is that close to where I'm at?

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1: I copy. Dispatch NS1, could you be so kind to drop a pin on that for me?
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0: 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Sorry, did you say it has been confirmed?
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2: I'm clear enough, you can give that domestic to me.
0: Copy, 19170 Choctaw Road. He's advising her boyfriend is trying to break down the door. She's saying that he may also have a butcher chef knife that she doesn't know. She's barricaded in her room.
2: Copy, I'll be code 3 from the north side of Inn. Can we check with those feet to see if they're quick?
1: Head Genesis 1. S-147, just a couple of minutes away from clearing from the jail. You want, I can have that way as well.

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0: What kind of history do we have there?
1: There's an assist, a code 6, and a welfare check since October of 25. I'm still gathering further information, though.

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1: Go ahead.
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1: Go ahead.
0: That individual is going to be in the back bedroom on the left-hand side. No other weapons in the house, and the other subject might have already left in a red Jeep Patriot.
1: Just confirming the suspect left in a vehicle.
0: He does not know, but he possibly left in a red Jeep Patriot. He's very intoxicated.

0: 23 from 58.
1: Go ahead.
0: Your suspect is going to be, his first name of Angel, and he is going to be inside the house at this moment.
1: Copy. Can we confirm weapons of him?
0: No other weapons in the house. There's a possibility of a knife, but he doesn't know if he has it on his person right now.
1: How do you think so? OSP and myself, 47R, passing the hope turf.

0: 58 from 33, does he have the ability to go out of a window or something like that?
1: Say that again?
0: Does he have the ability to get out of a window? Or door?
1: He's got the bedroom door barricaded with a dresser, and the subject just walked back outside and is sitting on the front porch.
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0: Code 9.
3: Channels, code 9, that's Sarah's coming to.
1: First County, you know, I'm saying, just be advised, there are going to be two animals in the bedroom with him.

0: 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We're code 4, inside and out. No knife.
1: Copy, code 4, inside and out, no knife.

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1: Tennis one.
0: Any other responding units can disregard or clear.
1: Copy. 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

0: dispatchers. 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
1: Hi.
0: 520 Mary Charles. Ready? Break.
1: Go ahead.
0: Roy Zebra 09358.

0: North 33. 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He just wants to know if he would be willing to talk to him for a moment before we left. I'm sorry? Angel wants to know if he can speak with him real quick before we leave.
1: Yeah, I'll see if he's interested in that.
0: Copy.
1: From 33, he does not want to speak with him.
0: Hi, copy.

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0: I'm clear, sir.
1: Zeta 36.

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1: Negative. That returns to Cheryl Sherry.
0: Copy. I'll get your date of birth, but it's Joseph Spederico. Common spelling on that part.
1: Copy.
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0: 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The unknown address in the area of West Antler and 31st Street in Redland.
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0: Highway 97 southbound at the fire gate access road. 696 Queen, X-ray Queen.
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0: Come out of Washington, just off of 3rd Street. Charles Lincoln. 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It's a dark Chevy SUV.
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0: Unless that's already been reported, but I'll check in if I...

0: telefon rifat. On the 20th, we did have a report of the outer glass being broken and the inner glass still being intact.
1: Okay, good. I'll be clear. Involved.

0: dispatch, November 47.
1: Got it.
0: Arrives, I think it's 113 Northwest 31st. And I have a plate.
1: Right.
0: 897 Fall Queen, John.

Austin, RF58. Can you show me out with a vehicle at Highway 126 and Buckhorn Lane? That's going to be 254 King Henry Paul.

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0: I'll be clear. Code 4, they're waiting on a tow.

Sheila Clinton, Southeast Traffic Complaint, southbound 97 from Powers. It's a semi-truck, red cab, white trailer, Idaho plate, treads and run the RP off the road and speeding. Dispatch cleared 213.

0: 47.
1: Are you clear?
0: Yep.
1: Civil issue?
0: Come in.
1: And I'll be out with a mail at Joanne's.
0: Come in.

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1: 2-4, one maneuver.
0: 5.
1: 272-3698.

0: 47 East Cliff Officer. Safety information. Jason Brown is fought with law enforcement while being taken into custody for a warrant and reached for the officer's firearm. He also stated during a DV investigation that he intended on fighting law enforcement but ran and hid instead. Right? Dispatch continuing, Jason William Brown out of Redmond, clear, no valid off.
1: Copy, code 4, thanks.

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0: Mayor 47, Corey Cho Olson, St. Louis out of Terrebonne, is court suspended, drug and insured due to his violation. 10-20-20.
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1: Tennis 1.
0: Highway 57, northbound, exit 124, on 655, Queen Charles.
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Stay 5 units, prepare to Gotham Commission, traffic complaint, northbound on Highway 97 from the Scales, Southwest 146. White semi-cab with a box trailer. There appears to be heavy smoke coming from the front of the trailer. Dispatch, clear 526.

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0: 606.

Dispatch to South Phoenix, prepare to copy information, traffic complaint. Mary is 15632 Camino de Oro Avenue, white Subaru Impreza with illegally modified exhaust that was super loud. It was blasting eastbound on Twin. Dispatch clear 627.

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10 Yuma 35 dispatch for a burglar alarm off of Palview Highway. 633 for Palview Highway, the audible entry motion alarm for Whitewater LLC, no issue.

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0: Hunter launched out of Redmond Bourne in 2005, clear of Fallon.
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0: Milepost 113, Highway 97. With a white Nissan passenger car. Second Arizona plate. George, Adam 401. Or 4 David 1.

0: Dispatch, Tennis 2, my name, date of birth. 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
1: Tennis.
0: Last opinion. 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First of Max. Middle of Henry. 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
0: 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Is clear, no organ DL, valid out of Arizona.
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1: 53, copy.
0: It's going to be a subject walking westbound on Highway 20 near the roundabout. The male appears to be acting strangely and concentrating on different vehicles. He had a firearm on his right side, Rick. Dispatch continuing, a Hispanic male, 35 in Bill, wearing a brown shirt, blue jeans, and a black hat backwards.
1: Copy. Dispatch, 10-2.

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1: is fine.
0: Just if I didn't have a second caller, the subject had gone into a construction office at the Sisters Woodlands development, but that was about 20 ago now. He was also acting very strange when he was there. RP advised he was not aggressive or threatening. And you have a couple OSB troopers heading that way on ETA.
1: Copy, hung ETL this far.

0: مسئلهش بدید، چون یالی آزم میکنی بیدید
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1: 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He's just trying to get over the hill to go see some family. I'm going to get him some water. He's going to hang out at Ray's for a little bit.
0: That's important.

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1: 10A with 43.
0: Last of straight, like a straight line. 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
1: Semi.

0: 10 David 52, dispatch, please clear for information.
1: Abram.
0: I'm seeing a caution, violent tendencies, code 0 out of Idaho for Christopher Street. For a failure to appear for a traffic offense if you're carrying concealed firearms. Again, not extraditable. Otherwise, he's suspended out of Oregon.
1: Copy, we're code 4.
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0: 801.

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0: Myself and the Jefferson County deputy route to Marion County Jail at 2.
1: Get over.

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0: 10 AMA 35, this is Mount Traverse, this is my show, this is off Obi Riley Run.
1: Hmm. 63747
0: Obi Riley Road. Army's advising there's a brown Honda Civic parked in their backyard, and possibly subjects in the vehicle doing drugs.
1: Copy, I'll be around from 10.

0: Any of it, any further such? The vehicle is no longer on the property. Left towards O'Reilly, unknown direction of travel from there. It was a Hispanic male driver. Looks to be on drugs.
1: I copy, I'll check for it.

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2: 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David 35 back. I'm behind it. Cooley, another really.

0: 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Good. You want me to contact the RP and see what he says?
1: Affirm. Just want to verify he was actually on his property, if we can.

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0: I'll be Riley and Archie Briggs. Is that vehicle? I think there's a David in front of that number on the 10-3.

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1: Okay.
0: Traffic stop on the 19th. Anthony Smith, 492, was right on. Per the notes, he was very AMI, extremely erratic, and failed to obey simple directions. If it's him, he's clear about.
1: I copy that, just for a moment, driver.
0: Okay.
1: Can you attach as well?
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0: Copy.
2: 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I'm at the courthouse. I can drift your way if that changes.
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0: I got a hold of the RP. This occurred on June 10th, and I was on that call. You can just clear it out, SBC.

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1: Copy, it's clear. UTL out of Oregon was registered out of Arizona on a 2025 Honda Civic.

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1: Good.
0: It was registered to Sergio Ramon Rodrid.
1: Copy. Do you have any rotation history with my driver, specifically on Albany and Bend?
0: Check number.

0: Have you ever heard of this one?
1: Yeah.
0: I'm not seeing any local addresses for him in Ben. Just the history with his traffic stop on the 19th and then unwanted at Safeway in Ben on the 3rd.
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1: Good.
0: Jared, pick it out. It'll climb board in 77. It's clear. Suspended. CD was violation. Driving on insured 10-14 of 2023. Break. Dispatch continuing. Also a registered sex offender. Data loss contact was 12-22 of 2025. Address off of Murray Drive in the Pines. And the plate you gave was UTL.
1: Copy that. I'll try with a Frank at the end.
0: Copy, I 2008 Honda Civic.
1: Affirm.
0: Copy, expired in 2019.
1: Copy, you showed any insurance?
0: Medical insurance terminated in 2023.

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0: Yes, sir. Show me something. You clear me, assist, and put me on a code 6, and I've got the address ready.
1: Okay.
0: I'm headed to the American Red Cross on Bond Street.

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1: I'm going to do it.
0: Added some notes. Can you show me in route to 1045 Albany Avenue?
1: Confirm 1045, but not say 1054.

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0: 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Me providing a courtesy transport to the driver. 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
1: Yeah.
0: 52856. Correction, 52743 Murray Drive.

0: 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I sent this to you about.
1: 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Copy, thanks.
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0: Copy, you got G-20 for us, man. Looks like it was an open line, non-emergency call, the female groaning in the background. Sounding confused, but confirmed her street name. Call takers are possible for a check.
2: Yeah.

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0: 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I'll be clear this location on notes.

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0: Can you assign the property call to 2 King 13, please?

0: dispatch to Navy 27, copy the order, please.
1: Navy 27.
0: 997, Mary Yellow, Henry.
1: Copy that, return to Edward.
2: Copy. I'll be
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0: I'm 126 in Dry Canyon, coming in, looking for it as well.

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0: I just passed Harrington Loop, heading in the Sisters. Can I be of assistance? I don't have a computer to read the call.
1: I'll let you know, I'm going to try and get a speed on it. 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
1: UGL at the Cold Springs.

Dispatch Shuttle Phoenix for a traffic complaint info from OSP northbound, Manningham from Office 149, a tan Volvo with writing on the back windshield, almost ran the RP off the road several times, possibly falling asleep. Info given a Venezuela Dispatch 3077.

It's David 692-160. I'm at outpost 103 on 126. And dispatch us. And the first number is, or first letter is David, and the last digit's David.

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0: Yeah, with a possible DMV, Highway 20, eastbound mile 92, we'll call it. Morgan 616, Michael David Queen.
1: Can you repeat that, please?
0: Morgan 616, Michael David Queen.
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0: I'll be out on Northeast 3rd and Northeast 4th.

This is Southiness for traffic complaint southbound boundary from Community Oro. Correction northbound on boundary. Blue Chevy Silverado pickup, loud exhaust. This is Chris 3-2.

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0: 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I'll take the parking complaint amount.

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0: South Allison, Alpine, morning, 77 is clear, suspended. Also a registered sex offender, data loss contact. That looks like actually what it today he reported. Address off of Nelson Road and Brand Break. Dispatch continuing, he's also the protected party in a stalking protective order. The respondents are Christopher Provost,

0: Miss Francis, c'est Neve 30.
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0: You've both put on the call back to pending for a walk, Commander, and it may be local pending, thus

0: Dispatch, 10 Alpha 53. Can we try to run two out of locals?
1: Go ahead.
0: I believe Paula and Nathan, both of the last name Neat, Nora, Edward, Tom.
1: Copy that.

0: Hello, 53 dispatch return. I have Nathan Need at a local, born in 83. He's clear suspended on Mutual Paula.
1: I copy. Yeah, I'm trying to get more info.

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0: to as soon as possible.
1: Two S two.
0: Advisory, yeah, traffic complaint on the bike path near the shark. Report of possibly a motorcycle on the bike path near the basketball court.
1: Kelly on the bill.

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0: Last Schmidt, Sam Charles, Henry, Ida, Mary, Ida, David, Tom, first of Colton, Charles, Ocean, Lincoln, Tom, Ocean, Nora, middle L, Lee, 11-20 of 2006.

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1: 53.
0: Hey, is now returning. Can I have the number?
1: Hey, Fairham, Utah number 236352431. Last note, Schmidt.
0: Kevin. I have 853. We're going to be clear around.
1: Copy, 54.
0: Good problems on here.

0: period of time for him yet.
1: Did you?
0: 1053 for an MBA, 20 and Peterson Ridge, two vehicles. There's one I'm responsible.
1: Copy.
0: 2 minutes out. Copy. They're blocking at that intersection. OSP notifies.
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2: 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Dispatch, 10L45, I'm in Sisters, I can head that way.
0: Yeah, there's a white SUV and a black vehicle on the scene. Same male was initially in response, but it is now away.
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0: Abram. Hey,

0: Dispatch, did you see patient info?
1: No.
0: Probably a 40-year-old female, conscious breathing or just complaining of general pain, air vague deployment.
1: Good.
0: 022 Lincoln Charles Adam, break for a second.
1: Good.
0: Second plate is going to be Edward 289-215. It's a state fire marshal in play.
1: Yeah, all for clear.
0: Howdy.

0: Dispatch 10L53, one by, or firearm serial number.
1: Yeah.
0: 174720 Charles on a 20 gauge Stevens model.
1: Again, clearing the record.
0: My name is Dave.
1: Dave, Victory.
0: Lots of Stoles, Sam Tom, Ocean, Lincoln, Zebra. First of Amanda, common spelling, 826, Spanish, so it's going to be in the Tahoe.
1: All right, she's clear suspended violation.

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0: Tom Charles Edward, 574. I got name and date for you for him.
1: Yep.
0: That's the Bennett, Roy Edward, Nora Edward, Tom, first of the Forest, 226 of 87, he was attached.

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1: 10 Alpha 3.
0: Can you run a CCH on Nathan Neat that we ran a minute ago?
2: I'm on scene. Where do you want me?
0: So, if you come to the end, let me shut down traffic here. We got people trying to go around and making a mess.
2: Copy.
0: Dispatch, David 53.
1: David 53.
0: What was the status on Stoles for driving?
1: She has suspended violation failure to appear in 2021.

Yeah, come to the east side here and just block. That kind of what an ambulance is. So they don't speed by.

0: Dispatch 52. Can we start an expedited tow for the E plate?
1: Copy. Can you advise on
0: damage? Heavy front end damage. All four tires are up. It's just in the middle of the road. White in color.
2: Dispatch, test you. Put me on the call, I'll handle that.
0: Dan 53, I'm going to get these, like, five cars on the Fuson Ridge to get them out of the scene. Yeah, do what you think is best.

0: 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LAD2A15.
1: Go ahead.
0: I'm just coming up from the east at Cloverdale. Any other place you need me or come up and help you where you're at?
1: I guess why don't you just come up here and we can get it figured out. I'm getting cars turned around.
2: I'm dispatch, take it through them with my name and date on the E-plate. Last across, Charles Robert, Ocean Sam, Sam, first of Amber, Collins, 711-75, just a dasher.
0: Davis 53, Tennis 2. Davis towing is en route.
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0: Affirm. Affirm CCH negative felony.
1: We got you, thank you.
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0: Rock and color, heavy driver side damage, and passenger side damage, all four up, just sitting on the shoulder.
2: What's that, J-15?
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3: Stand by. They should be almost out. Further north.

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1: Go ahead.
0: There's a stop sign down Mountview Road and Club Road. Never mind, Tunnel 3. Take it.
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0: New traffic at the Talby Highway and the Crook County line. A white work van. Stand by for plate. One 168, George Henry Lincoln.

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0: That VIN returns Utah or Oregon, also clear. Looks like maybe you lost with the certain Nevada, expired in 2025 on a 2004 Honda sedan.
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1: How is Zach Oatman, OSPLV primary? Is there any clearances?
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0: I put the caller's address in the notes. Can you reassign us to the NPD with that address?
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0: 1652 Wayne Drive for autistic juvenile throwing things and doing other. I'm just not continuing. 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They were advised to separate. Info was given to C30 as well.
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1: 10 Alpha.
0: You can give me that Highway 97 call. I'll take it if S2's okay with it. I'm aware of the issue.
1: 10 Alpha 1, 10 S2. I'll take it. I just talked to 38 about it. Thanks, though. There's my coming. Channel 29, I have one by ID. How am I? 520-9863. Last of cock an hour.

0: 209863. Come back to Alaska for Ramos Benitez out of Umatilla.
1: 250.
0: That's my man, I got it. Timothy Cognar is clear Nevada outside of Bend.
1: Thank you.

0: 959. From dispatcher, are you still on channel 1? There's a pending dog complaint regarding that Fort Rock address that you guys are at. Kinder Killian is requesting a caller to be contacted.
1: Copy.

0: question, I call 30. That's code 6. That was just me pending at not 97 regarding that red mile. Is there more information on it? I'm in the area.
1: They said they passed about 15 minutes ago, and they just saw something on a reader board about a red Mazda and somebody missing. Vehicle turned off on the state rec road.
0: Copy, I'm way behind in that.
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0: David 29, got a shoplift pending at the Shell in La Pine.
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1: Hello,
0: 38 has one detained. It's going to be Lassen Park, 1st and James.
1: Copy, one detained at 3:28.
0: 321-79, DOV.

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1: Information getting a domestic on Jack Pine.
0: Jack Pine, you on the phone?
1: Jack Pine and Hemlock in the plan.
0: Copy. Next available. And what are the details?
1: Not much at this point. RP versus a girlfriend's husband. We've got an open line. That's all we have.
0: Copy. Can you also check those states? See if they can cover us.

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0: 38 now has ARP in custody for trespass in Step 3.

0: Chocolate Hush, Ava 29. No on this call is the male. 129 was that with about an hour ago, last of coconut hour. Can you attach him?
1: Fever.

0: first day of the tournament, he's made another message.
1: Copy 15817 Jack Pine Road RP versus girlfriend's husband break. Message continuing, sounds like it's verbal only.
0: Copy.

0: Geneva 29 dispatch. Madison and Brandon are both clear. I'm not sure who the other party involved is.
1: I copy. I had a welfare check here a couple weeks ago. I'm not sure if I attached the husband or not.
0: Come out, find it.
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0: Can I get a return on the plate looking for an oil?
1: Pittsburgh Fire 1993 East Safari Motorhome at 11. Spoken individual RO we have on file is a John Patrick McKibben. Dispatch continue. We've got one prior from September of last year. It was ran in domestic with a Gregory McCarthy and Kayla Roberts.

0: 10 on 45 dispatch.
1: Go ahead.
0: Regarding the prior with the male Gregory Ryan McCarthy from last year, you quit for responder safety info. Responder safety alert on that male, date of birth 5/28/83, history of violence when intoxicated, and including shooting a handgun in the air during a domestic. September of 2022, deputies arrived to a shooting complaint where the male was involved in a domestic dispute with Sarah Downing. He was intoxicated and shooting a handgun in the air outside the residence. Dispatch continuing, he has a history of being violent when he's intoxicated, and there have been multiple domestic disputes at the residence he's complained of.

0: attendant state as much as one of any.
1: Good.
0: Have a DUI coming in southbound on Huntington from South Century at the red. Chevy, pick up a swerving.
1: Copy. She gets past that to OT and next available if they become available.

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0: question. In fact, I don't think we're doing.
1: Covey, southbound on South Century from Old Wood Ridge Chevy pickup, Nevada plate, Tom Adam, Tom Edward, Tom Ocean Yellow. It almost caused an accident, swerving.

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0: Evanson, we're in a car about 5 ago, East Cascade Avenue, South Larch. A white truck knocked over the light and then also crashed into the stop sign, possibly parked somewhere on Larch.
1: Copy. 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
2: Hey, I was behind a vehicle. I didn't see the collision, but he was kind of parked crooked in the road. I had to move over and park in front of Hardtail. 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
0: Go ahead.
2: License is going to be 267 Nora Yellow Zebra. 267 Nora Yellow Zebra Ford S350. It's got like a white headache rack and oversized tires and wheels.
0: Copy, and just confirming, did it actually collide with the light and stuff?
2: I didn't see any of the collision or any of the damage. I just saw him parked crooked on the roadway.
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0: We had another witness calling us in as well, and they did confirm the plate at 044 Dave.

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0: Yes, sir. Should I do it for you? She showed me in route to the 27th Street Shops.
1: Copy.
2: This is State of 46, QS.
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1: Go ahead.
0: 172 John Henry, Ellis, clear, current 2009, Chrysler, registered to a Gregory Tryon and Tamara Alt Tryon, not a present.
1: Got me, thank you. Send there 53 from LA to 2.
2: 53.
1: If you're close, or if all 45 is closer, can someone in the snap photos of the down cross?
2: Yes, I'll take care of her.
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0: I'm not sure if it's going to be an ODOT stop sign or City Sisters, but it's the stop sign off East Cascade, right where it turns into Highway 20. It's down.
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0: So the plate given comes back to the vehicle. Could you run a VIN for me?
1: Hey, from God.
0: 1 Frank Tom, 8 William, 4 David, Tom X-Ray, Laura Edward Charles, 46254. Should be on F.

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0: Found it out of California. It's Claire Expired, associate plate 3870-1 Henry 3 on a 2022 Ford, registered to an Alejandro Romero.

is Special Zena Tijuana traffic complaint northbound 87 from Outpost 152. Smaller black passenger car, 90 miles per hour, erratic driving, dangerous passing, dispatch clear 1432.

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0: 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Charles 608-130, last to Robles, Sanchez.
1: 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So, Mario Robles Sanchez, Bernardo 7th Square Valley.

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0: we're on a camp, at a camp, by location on the map, and we're out with Last of Hipple, person Mark, and Hipple is H-I-P-P-L-E.
1: Copy, and are you aware of his responder, safety alert?

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1: 21.
0: Are you aware of his responder safety alert?
1: Affirm. Yeah, I don't need a return. Just attach.

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0: Can you show 22, 29 and myself out at Dollar Tree?

to dispatch it over an unknown problem. Near the Cardinal Landing Bridge, there's four kayaks and a canoe that are taking out near the no takeout sign, appear to be waiting for a vehicle.

0: Trail 21, Tennessee.
1: Good.
0: Are you still in Dirt World?
1: Yeah, I'm out at a camp right now with Health and Jason Gold.
0: Copy. Dispatch, Tennessee. What's the details on the code 99 out there?
2: So far, we just have that they've given two Narcan already, that their friend was overdosing. It looks like it's just southeast a bit from Tunnel 21.
1: Southeast. Okay, copy. Go ahead and put us on it.
0: Copy.
3: Dispatch, 1038, inspect that for me from downtown then.
2: Copy. And the RP hung up on us.
1: Did they give a name?
2: The RP is a first of Terra. I'm not sure who the friends are. She did also say that they're telling me he's fine and then hung up on us.
4: 10-021 from 10-030.
0: Good.
4: That's Robbie Sierra Kohler. She's been calling in the last couple weeks. A lot of AMI history.
0: Did you say Sierra Kohler?
4: Abram. She has history with a subject out there. I'm trying to remember his name right now.

0: Ça devait être faire qu'il a mis le collant, hein.
1: Javi, it sounds like he was potentially up and walking with assistance. They did do some mouth-to-mouth, and he is breathing. The patient is safe for us, O'Brien.
2: Dispatch 10-0 Farland. Do we have any associations with that female named Brian?
1: I'm still trying to find that female as well.
3: Dispatch, I've got a name and date of birth for you.
1: Go ahead.
3: If it is Tara Kohler, it's going to be King, Ocean, Edward, Henry, Lincoln, Edward, Robert, Tom, Adam, Robert, Adam, 4-4-96.
1: Cut.
2: Dispatch, are you still on the line with them? I'm not familiar with their camp.
1: They affirm, and they did advise that they want us to cancel them.
3: Hell 21 from L30.
2: Good.
3: She's associated with Timothy Mogden. There's another male on the sensor call to find his name.
2: Kelly.
4: L35 and L38 from 10S2, you guys can disregard.
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4: And L38.

0: 21. Taylor's associated with a white SUV.
1: Copy. Right or left?
0: I would say right.
2: Hill 21 from
1: Elfody. No, I know Taylor. Go ahead.
2: If it is Tara and Tim, they're associated with a white Ford Ranger 455 John David Zebra.
1: Copy. Jason, it's going to be out by the dumpster if that's the Taylor I'm thinking of.
0: Copy.

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1: David 32, have a seat. This is not the tailor I was thinking of, so we're still looking for the camp. And you can add 3 Henry 2 to this call.

0: L38, L21. Are you aware of the camp?
1: Negative.
0: Copy. So far, I'm ETO. David 30, you're from David 35.
1: Go ahead.
2: Is that the camp that we were at for that unfounded GSW on the South Market?
3: Last unit, that is the camp that Tara was associated with on that call.
0: L21. Do you know where that camp is from the fishbowl?
2: It's southeast from Wiley Circle. I think if I got your work number, I'll send you a panel where I think it's at.
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0: The pin on the map is where she was screaming when I called 911.

0: 38L21. But probably the fishbowl.
1: I'm cleared from the call, not coming your way.

0: touch, help her.
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1: Copy.
2: It's going to be Jackie Capasso's camp, so I'm not sure who.
1: Copy.

Just match smell to my wind. Jackie is saying that his name is Brian and he left. And it's either Brian King or Brian Wall.

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1: Tennis 2.
0: Were there any medics en route to Kennel 21's call?
1: They canceled Pumpa, RP, advise that.
0: Perfect, just want to make sure.
2: S2, hopefully when Jackie is saying she no-canned him, but he jumped up and left.
0: Copy. If we don't know who he is or where to find him, I think we've done all we can, so feel free to clear.
2: Yeah, she said he was never actually out. He just was acting weird, so she no-canned him.

0: Quinlan.
1: What?
0: Were you able to find Brian under those names I gave you?
1: Negative.

0: get that till 21 for the notes, you could say that Jackie Capasso said she administered Narcan twice, but he was not unconscious, and he left.
1: Okay.

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0: heading to 14597 Blue Grass Loop.

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1: 21.
0: How do you think I found him? James Brian Daniel Wall Jr., 121 of 83, clear, suspended, and a corrections offender, felony probation for Brook 2, no contact with the Siley Wolfkill or her residence, off Roanoke and Bend, and he's also a city expulsion violator out of Roseburg.
1: Copy, he is UTL.
0: Copy.
1: Dispatch, 10-38, location.
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1: C-155, Northwest, Labiche Lane.
0: Copy.

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1: Correct.
0: First Washington Blake Charles Union John 1815 number 2.
1: Correct.
0: Charles William Adam 2824.

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1: 2S3.
0: Charles Union John 1815 is clear current 2009 Lincoln MKX, registered to a Sandra and Scott Hall rig. One touch continuing Charles William Adam 2824 is clear current 2020 GMC Yukon, registered to an Andrea Fitch.
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0: 2-10 to 36, sir. I have 2 points. 2-10 to 32, sir.
1: Go ahead.
0: Yes, sir. First is going to be 891 Queen X-ray Tom Franken.
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0: 10 David 46, as such. DHS is calling in a guy that they're en route to that location that you're at from across the port.
1: Copy, I've been out here with DHS for almost an hour.
0: Yeah, that's what I was thinking as well. They have another subject, Abby, en route there.
1: Copy.
2: David 46 from 45.
1: Go ahead.
2: Do you need any help there?
1: Negative, we're wrapping up.
2: Copy.
0: 46, do you want me to call Abby back and let her know that you guys are already all out there?
1: Hey, Fern, I'm out with Lily.

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1: Good.
0: Just go get a DUI complaint coming northbound Tallview from Outpost 12. I advise Cook County not to see has somebody dispatched.
1: Copy, thanks.

dispatch 5 units in front of rolling hazard. Southbound 97 from 151. It's a white Chevy truck with debris falling out of the back. Dispatch 3 at 1537.

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1: Can you show me with a shirtless male at the parking ramp and a loose dog?
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1: I copy. He's screaming at her right now.
2: Copy, we've been all of them at least three times today.

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1: RP an employee at Ray's advising there is a subject trespassing on Teen, Ty, Godfrey, or similar.
0: Copy. 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Okay.
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0: 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I see that alarm coming in on hood. I'll divert to that.
1: Copy, Honorable, for to the back door entry incident.
2: Dispatch 1053, you got me to the trespass.
1: Copy. Ty's a white male, built in 40s, thin build, 5'9 with blonde hair. RP asked if he was trespass. He said no and then walked out the front door.
2: Copy.
1: And he's wearing an orange tank top and his pants. He's clear and in the respondent on his having protective order, 5'3 here in check. And he's walking back inside now.

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0: Flashing near the pharmacy now with the
2: stone ducks. Copy, I'm out. 53, I'm 82. 53. He can get a little spicy when we contact him, so I'm going to hang out here. If he comes out, I'll contact, but otherwise I'll wait for you there.
3: Copy, I'm engine forward and can't pull.
0: 10A15 is much.
1: Good.
0: Well, I'm coming to call back with an authorized can't pull. We have a key holder, Doug Stevens, and route.
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0: Copy, break 10L82 dispatch. Do you guys want another out there?
2: I'll be alright with just 53.
0: Copy.

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1: Good.
0: Emmanuel Fernandez is contacted on the front porch.
1: Copy, are you aware of his responder? She's the alert.
0: Affirm. Good for it.

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It's going to be the older one with

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1: Hello.
0: Michael Lloyd McDonald, Averis Health Care Solutions. Six is clear. Are you pardon me?
1: Sorry.
2: David DeGree from Elijah. He apparently left again in a black Dodge pickup. I'm going to grab some video if you want to keep an eye out for it. Maybe head towards the trailer park.

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1: 1626. LA2 and A15 from 53. Vehicles out here on Buckhorn Lane. I'll keep eyes on it. He's in the front yard. 82 on the way.

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0: dispatch, Tennis 10, what my number?
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0: Edward 230, 358, lost to Frank. Copy, confirming no valid op.
1: Affirm no signal was suspended February 18th of this year.
0: Copy.